0: Universal saludándote, Thompson Twins con Doctor Doctor, Grandes Noches, Doble Play, Alanis Morissette con De Cabeza.
1: 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You stated your case, diamond again.

your cigarette break. It's like 10,000 spoons when all you need is a knife. It's meeting the man of my dreams and then meeting his beautiful wife. And isn't it ironic? Don't you think? A little too ironic. And yeah, I really do think.

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The funk of 40,000 years and grisly goons from every tomb are closing in to seal your doom.